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She likes to sing along with me, but she won't sing this song if she needs all the

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1: With the back-to-back with Kasian. It's funny, we never played back-to-back before, but it was an amazing fit. He's a great DJ, of course, and fantastic producer. And musically, it was a really nice match together. And this was, of course, part of our Spectrum event, Day and Night at Lo-Fi in Amsterdam. A real special experience, and definitely something we should repeat next year.

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This was a really fun back-to-back with Kasian at Lo-Fi in Amsterdam for our Spectrum Day and Night event. Later on that night, I played a Trip to Galaxy techno set inside the club. It's been online for about a week now, and you should definitely go and check it out. Very different than this sound, but also highly recommended. Thank you so much for listening, and I'll see you next week. Take care. Bye-bye.